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3: 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Here's a little sample.

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'Cause

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0: Fam FM morning show as we get going in this first weekend in August. A very busy time getting ready for back to school, but we still need to have some fun. We got fairs going on, Louisa, Albemarle, lots of events happening. So enjoy the weekend, and we'll be right here to get you going the first full week in August. Monday morning, we'll be right here. Music to get you motivated, up-to-the-minute weather, updates on what's happening in Central Virginia and what you need to get going. Going to be quite a week with both Culpeper Schools and Orange Schools getting underway midweek. 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

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Spin Doctors, Two Princes, Doc Holliday hanging out with you. How about a little Tom Petty? Here's Free Fallin' on Sam.

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Spin Doctors, Two Princes, Doc Holliday hanging out with you. How about a little Tom Petty? Here's Free Fallin' on Sam.

0: 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John Popper, the Blues Travelers. The mountains win again. Doc Holliday hanging out with you. And coming up in Somerset is the Steam and Gas and Engine Association's 50th annual Pasture Party, coming up September 11th, 12th, 13th. 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They got antique car, truck, tractor show, hit and miss engines, steam engine plowing, blacksmith shop, sawmill, oil and rig displays, shingle mill, yeah, live bands, Hammerville, James Tamelkoff and Band, Austin Boggs. 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

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Love sneaking up on you, Bonnie Raitt. Doc Holliday hanging out with you. Hope you're having a great Saturday. How about a little Pink Floyd? Here's another brick in the wall on Sam.

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How can you have any pudding if you don't eat?

0: 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Robert Plant, Dance on My Own. Doc Holliday hanging out with you. Hope you're having a great Saturday. And here at about 12 o'clock, we'll start a smoking Saturday lunch. Got a lot of good stuff coming up for you. Yeah, coming up about 12 o'clock.
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The Goo Goo Dolls Slide. Doc Holliday hanging out with you. And tomorrow, between 1 and 3, we've got the Yacht Rock Special. Yeah. Captain Vinny will take you out on a little ride, and it's all the Yacht Rock you want. Trust me. Yeah, all between 1 and 3. But let's get back to the music. Here's Peg by Steely Dan.

0: 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Here without you, Three Doors Down. Doc Holliday hanging out with you and looking at some Major League Baseball games that are going on today. The Braves play the Yankees at the Yankees at 3:05. Reds at the Nationals at 6:45. And the Orioles, yeah, they're at the Rangers at 7:15. Yeah, pretty good games coming up. Keep it right here on Sam.
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And what's up? Doc Holliday hanging out with you. Let's get back into the music. Here's CCR, As Long As I Could See the Light on Sam.

0: 105.5 and 95.3 Sam FM. Just the same way, Journey. Yeah, Doc Holliday hanging out with you. And if you're thinking about somewhere to go eat this weekend, or even I think Monday, the special still lasts. The Silkwood Mill has got a crushing summer seafood menu going on. They got a crab leg dinner. Crab leg served with melted butter, your choice of side and soup, a half pound for $23. 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Spice shrimp dinner, yeah, half pound for $18, and a la carte half pound crab legs, $15.50. 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

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Of course, Lenny Kravitz and Fly Away. Doc Holliday hanging out with you on this Saturday. How about a little more music? Here's Lou Reed. Let's take a walk on the wild side.

across USA. Plucked her eyebrows on the way, shaved her legs, and then he was a she. She says, hey babe, take a walk on the wild side. Said, hey honey, take a walk on the wild side.

0: 105.5 and 95.3 Sam FM. It's been a while. Stained. Doc Holliday hanging out with you. Hope you're having a great Saturday. Yeah, it's a little humid out there. But we got some great music coming up for you. We got the smoking lunch coming up pretty quick.
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2: 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As we get going in this first weekend in August, a very busy time getting ready for back to school, but we still need to have some fun. We got fairs going on, Louisa, Albemarle, lots of events happening. So enjoy the weekend, and we'll be right here to get you going the first full week in August. 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

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REM, don't go back to Rockville. Bend that E string. Yeah, Doc Holliday hanging out with you. I hope you're having a great Saturday. How about a little more music? Here's Sheryl Crow on Sam.

105.5 and 95.3 Sam FM. Yeah. Something so strong, crowded house. Doc Holliday hanging out with you, and I want you to put your

0: on your calendar. Coming up September 11th, 12th, and the 13th is the 50th annual Somerset Steam and Gas and Engine Show. 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

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Canned heat going up the country. Doc Holliday, welcome to a smoking Saturday lunch. Let's play a little Bob Seger. Here's Turn the Page on Sam.

0: 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Steve Earle. There's a banger for you, Guitar Town. Yeah, we got a great Smoking Saturday lunch coming up for you. Got ZZ Top, Lynyrd Skynyrd, all headed your way.
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0: 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Black Crowes, Jealous Again. Doc Holliday hanging out with you. Welcome to a smoking Saturday lunch. How about a little camel walk from Southern Culture on the skids?
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I'm bad. I'm nationwide. ZZ Top, Billy Gibbons and the boys getting it done. Doc Holliday hanging out with you, finishing up a smoking Saturday lunch. And if you're thinking about something to eat, go visit our good friends over at the Silk Mill, located in

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Doc Holliday hanging out with you. Hope you're having a great day. How about a little Santana? Here's Black Magic Woman on Sam.

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'Cause

0: 105.5 and 95.3 Sam FM. Yeah, Nickelback Photograph. Doc Holliday hanging out with you. And tomorrow, between 1 and 3, we're going to play a little yacht rock. Captain Vinny will take you out on the boat. Yeah, get your whole fill of Ambrosia and REO Speedwagon. Yeah, some great yacht rock. Takes you back in time.
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Matthew Sweet, Girlfriend. Doc Holliday hanging out with you. Here's a little music from Loverboy. I'm loving every minute of it. Right here on Sam.

0: 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Fabulous T-Birds, Jimmy Vaughn and the boys wrap it up. Doc Holliday is wrapping it up, and I hope everybody has a great rest of their day, great rest of the weekend, and a great week coming up. 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
1: I want to tell you a story about the house rent blues. I come home one Friday, had to tell the landlady I done lost my job. 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

0: 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We got fairs going on, Louisa, Albemarle, lots of events happening, so enjoy the weekend and we'll be right here to get you going the first full week in August. 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
2: 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Data center proposed growth is the reason for the projected increase of 32 gigawatts from 2024 to 2030. So if 94% of new power generation being built is to serve massive data centers, why should Central Virginia be sacrificed? 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Block Valley Link.
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She walked up to me and she asked me to dance.

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4: 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As we get going in this first weekend in August, a very busy time getting ready for back to school, but we still need to have some fun. 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